global scale. I'd rather hear both sides of the tale. See, it's not about races, just places, faces. Where your blood comes from is where your space is. I've seen the bright get duller. I'm not gonna spend my life being a color.

stenches in the air, the funk of 40,000 years, and grisly goons from every tomb are closing in to seal

could keep on because the force, it's got a lot of power and it makes me feel like it makes me feel like